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1: B3 McClenty Hunter drums with special guest Bob Mincer from the recording Groove Street. We heard Eddie Harris's Cold Duck Time. Let's continue with Ferez Whitted from For the People. 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

I didn't know what time it was. A Rodgers and Hart standard done by so many jazz people through the decades, really. That's an old, old song. Done very well here by Jason Tiemann and his trio. Jason on drums, Kyle Kohler on the Hammond B3, and Ed Cherry on guitar from the CD called T-Man. Love what those guys do. It is time for jazz. The right time. It's always the right time for jazz. Dave Schwann here. Thank you again for joining us. And up next, tenor saxophonist Joel Fram and his quartet. Kurt Rosenwinkel is on guitar here with Joe Martin on bass and Otis Brown III on drums from a set recorded live at Smalls in New York City in March of 2011. Billy Strayhorn's Chelsea Bridge.

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0: Thank you. Thank you very much. Kurt Rosen with on guitar. Yeah. Phil Martin on bass. Otis Brown III on drums.
1: Music by Duke Ellington's alter ego, as he was known, Billy Strayhorn with Chelsea Bridge. That was Joel Fram on tenor, and Joel giving credit to his counterparts, Kurt Rosenwinkel on guitar, Joe Martin on bass, Otis Brown III on drums. Live at Smalls, that's the name of the CD, Smalls Club in New York City. Sets done in February and March of 2011. We pick up the pace with the Bill Warfield Big Band.

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John Hendricks from 1975, an album called Tell Me the Truth, with Boz Scaggs there on guitar. Hadley Kallman was the saxophonist. John Hendricks writing lyrics for a Hubert Laws melody titled No More. John Hendricks from Tell Me the Truth. Preceded by Herbie Hancock, an album called Quartet from 1981. Essentially the rhythm section from the VSOP band with bassist Ron Carter, drummer Tony Williams, and a 19-year-old Wynton Marsalis there on trumpet, recorded about a month before Wynton made his debut on Columbia Records. Eye of the Hurricane, the tune from the Herbie Hancock album Quartet. Opening the set, a Pat Martino tune called On the Stairs, from an album by the Alternative Guitar Summit, honoring Pat Martino, 14 guitarists in all. That tune featuring guitarists Dave Stryker and Paul Ballenbach, with Desron Douglas on bass and drummer Alan Mednard. The Alternative Guitar Summit, honoring Pat Martino, Volume 1. 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

trouble I see, and nobody knows the way I feel this morning.

0: The remarkable pianist Oliver Jones, a Canadian musician who apparently has been active since the age of 5 or 6. This is since 1940. He's now 91 years old. And if there's a correlation to Oscar Peterson's style, it shouldn't be surprised he apparently was tutored by Oscar Peterson's sister in playing the piano. Remarkable musician. Coming up next, we'll hear a group of players associated with Count Basie's orchestra in the late 1950s, including saxophonist Frank West, Thad Jones on cornet, Charlie Foulkes on baritone sax, Eddie Jones on bass, Gus Johnson on drums, plus Thad's older brother Hank Jones on piano, and the young trombonist Curtis Fuller. We'll hear I Hear You Talkin' right after First Alert Traffic. Speaking of which, let's head to the RTMC for the latest from Bob Urich.
1: Watching in Lionel Lake, southbound 35E, this is at County Road J. It's a crash with the vehicle blocking the left lane. The backups here starting at Main Street. In Edina, West 62 at Gleason, it's a stalled vehicle there. It's over on the right shoulder. Got some slowdowns in St. Paul. This is northbound 52 on the Lafayette Freeway Bridge. The sunrise today, 5:30. Live from the RTMC, it's Jazz 88 Traffic.
0: One of the best ways to stay on top of what's happening in the jazz community and what's going on at the station, of course, is through our weekly newsletter, a free weekly service that we publish on Thursday mornings at 11. 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

0: Flautist Ollie Rearson, together with Lou Pappas on bass, Larry Hamm at the piano, Tom Melito on drums, a new release simply called the Ollie Rearson Quartet, and that was a Thad Jones composition that's become a standard since it was introduced. That's called 3-in-1. Coming up, we'll hear an original song from an album of kind of original jazz art songs by Emil Clare Barlow, accompanied by Allison O on the alto sax, Amanda Tosoff on piano, John Maharaj on bass, and Morgan Childs on drums. The album is Where the Joy Is, and it's coming up right after First Alert Traffic on Jazz 88.
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2: Watching in Bloomington, eastbound 494 at about 12th Avenue. We've got a stalled semi blocking the right lane. Elsewhere on the system in St. Paul, northbound 52, delays here starting at Plato Boulevard. In Minneapolis, the delays on 394 eastbound start at Penn Avenue. Live from the RTMC, it's Jazz 88 traffic.

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0: Larry Gales on the bass with pianist Benny Green, Thelonious Monk's Let's Call This. He introduced the tune at the beginning of that performance. I'm Peter Solomon. Coming up, recent music from trumpeter Bria Skonberg. We'll hear a tune called Markham Sunrise in this next set, and we'll start off the set with Stan Getz together with Brazilian legend João Gilberto playing guitar and singing Desafinado on listener-driven Jazz 88.
1: Hey, I'm Asher, and I'm a Jazz 88 intern. I graduated from Penn Arts High School, where I was extremely involved in the theater, music, and dance communities. 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

0: I'm a sentimental sap, that's all. What's the use of trying not to fall? I have no will.
1: Oh, you made your kill, cause you took advantage of me.
0: I'm just like an apple on a bough, and you're gonna shake me down somehow. So what's the use? You cooked my goose,
1: cause you took advantage of me.
0: I'm so hot and bothered that I don't know my elbow from my ear. Suffer something awful each time you go, much worse when you're near. Here I am with all my bridges burned, just a baby in arms where you're concerned. So lock the

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Oh! You Africans, please listen to me as Africans. And you non-Africans, listen to me with open mind.

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Girl, and deep in my heart, I feel as though you've been gone too long, so

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Let's take a chance. Why be afraid of it? Baba today, let's close our eyes and make our own paradise. Little we know of it, still we can try to make a go of it. Oh, baby, we might have been meant for each other.

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It's easy to do and the best way to help this station grow. Just click on the green support button on our website to make a donation and show your support.